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1: Yo, I'm Mauro Courtney Lopez. And more music. And then going to dig into our mentions to see what's on your mind. Love hearing from you. 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

0: 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Mario and Cordo here. What'd you find, honey?
1: This is from at Charlie Talks to You, and he said, at a meet and greet with my boss and clients, when someone asked me what my favorite bird is, of course, I panicked, and I said, rotisserie chicken.
0: Hey, I like that, Charlie.
1: So do
2: That's
1: I
2: a good bird.
1: Do I resign now or wait until I'm fired?
0: Charlie, I got to tell you, they weren't specific on why it's your favorite bird, because I like the way you think. I would go with a duck, which I think is incredibly underrated, followed by the quail. If we're going along the Charlie Talks to You line of thinking.
1: Well, you're all disgusting.
0: No, those are delicious.
2: Oh, we're talking about eating them.
0: Yes, of course. That's why I said rotisserie chicken. That's why a duck, whenever there's a duck on a menu, I order it, right?
2: See, I think you don't have to resign because I think they're going to go, this guy thinks outside the box. Like he's got the most creative answer.
0: Yeah. I'm going duck.
2: Or he's just really hungry.
0: Here's my Mount Rushmore. Duck, quail, pheasant, and then chicken.
2: What about squab?
0: Dark meat, dark meat.
2: Squab?
0: No squab.
3: More Mario Lopez coming up.
0: Hey, it's Mario Lopez. 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

0: 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What up, Mario? Courtney Lopez here with your chance to check out Miley live at her sold out Hollywood Bowl show on October 18th. 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
1: Y'all, Mario and Courtney Lopez. It's time to take another trip to Cordo's Corner, where my wife hooks us up with hacks to make our life a little easier. What are we talking about this week?
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0: 93.1. All right, got to choose your side, Team Mario or Team Cordero, because we're just a few songs away from another pop culture pop quiz. Mario and Courtney Lopez here. Halloween theme, right, Frazier? We're not doing another music Halloween theme because I was killing them.
1: No, not yet. Okay. Possibly next week we will hit a round two of Name That Tune because you did crush that, I believe, 63-2.
0: I'm the Halloween king.
1: You dominated that one. This time we're going to play a new game called Guess the Villain.
0: Ooh. All right, back with that in 10. First more music. All that time.

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1: I'm Mario Courtney Lopez. Time for a Halloween themed pop culture pop quiz. As Fraser just told us, we're going to play a little game of Guess the Villain.
2: On with Mario, pop quiz.
1: All right. So, how's this work, Fraser?
3: All right. So, I will give you a description of a villain, movie monster, horror movie creature, whatever. Okay. And you have to hit your buzzer and tell me the name of that character.
1: Do we get an extra point if we can name the movie?
3: Sure.
1: All right.
3: Why not? Just making it up as we go.
1: Why not?
3: It's a new game. There are no rules except the ones I've already listed. Here we go. This guy's a walking burn victim who lives in your... That was barely Mario.
4: You know what?
1: Freddy Krueger.
3: That is correct.
1: Nightmare on Elm Street.
3: That is
0: correct.
3: Boom!
0: The Halloween dominance continues.
3: All right. It is 2-0. Here we go.
1: Dan, this is supposed to be your holiday, honey. I shouldn't get cocky.
3: A man in a white mask. And
1: oh, dang it.
3: Courtney...
1: Incorrect.
3: Incorrect.
4: Scream.
3: Incorrect.
1: Nope. Ooh, good guess, but it is Michael Myers.
3: That is correct.
1: Yeah. Ooh, Scream would have been a good
3: 4-0.
1: Okay.
3: All right. One more in this round. A giant man in a hockey mask who lives at the bottom of a lake. Mario.
1: That is Jason from Friday the 13th.
3: I need Jason's full name.
1: Jason Voorhees.
3: That is correct.
0: Oh! Hot today.
3: 6-0. We'll take a break, come back, and do some more.
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0: Mix 93.1. You're on the Mario Courtney Lopez in the middle of a game of Guess the Villain, Halloween style. Score is 6-0. It's supposed to be my wife's favorite holiday.
1: Oh, clearly, my gosh.
0: Clearly, I'm the one that has done the Halloween research.
1: All the songs last week were from the 70s.
0: Yeah,
1: I
0: right.
1: wasn't born yet.
0: Yeah, right.
2: There
0: Let's
2: were
0: get to this
2: a
0: next
2: couple
0: one,
2: that
0: sure.
2: were somewhat recent, but there will be a round two of Name That Tune next week, so we'll get back into that and see if Courtney can...
1: Redeem
2: herself. That is correct. Here we go. I will give you a description of a movie monster, villain, whatever. You tell me who it is. It is currently 6-0, like you said. Mm-hmm. Here we go. A man in a human skin mask. Courtney. Incorrect.
0: Leatherface in Texas Chainsaw Massacre.
2: That is correct. It is 8.
0: You know what? At this point, I'm basically a Halloween expert.
2: 8-0.
1: You are.
2: 8-0.
1: Good for you.
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2: Round three of Guess the Villain. Mario Courtney Lopez here trying to guess based on funny descriptions of bad guys, movie monsters, etc. Score is 8-0. I'm just on one right now. What's the next one for you?
3: A mass killer who calls you on the phone before showing up. That was Courtney.
4: Scream.
1: Nope.
3: Scream is the name of the movie.
1: Correct. So she gets
3: so you do get a point for that. Do you want to guess the...
4: Does he have a name?
1: Yep.
4: Huh? Screamer.
3: No. You know what? You get a prop for creativity.
1: Named after a Wu-Tang member, Ghostface Killer.
4: Ah.
3: Just Ghostface, so actually.
1: No. Well... No. Ghostface was a Wu-Tang member, so that's
3: right,
1: why I said that.
3: But
1: I knew it was Ghostface.
4: Nope, you didn't get it to me
1: killer.
4: Last time.
1: Come
4: no.
1: on! Yes, okay, now we're splitting hairs.
3: Let me ask the judge, Nichols, who's across the country.
5: I will accept it.
3: All right.
1: Thank you, Nichols, as you should.
3: Oh,
1: see, he knows.
3: You're going to get murdered by Courtney now.
4: You're looking at me, Nichols.
3: It is 7-1. We're going to play some music, come back and wrap this up.

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1: Final round of today's pop quiz. Here on Mario Courtney Lopez playing Guess the Villain since Halloween is coming up. Score is 7-1. I'm winning. Let's wrap it up, Frazier.
2: A clown who lives in the sewers and eats children, Mario.
0: The movie is It.
2: Yes.
0: Oh, I know the clown's name and I can't remember. Hold on.
2: 5, 4, 3, 2, 1.
3: Nope.
2: I need it.
0: Dunkirk
2: is wrong. Whatever you said.
0: It's something I know. Oh, I know. I just read it. Oh,
2: stop.
0: I joked.
2: Courtney.
3: What is it?
2: The clown in the sewer who eats kids. The movie was It, as he guessed.
3: Uh-huh.
2: What is the name of the clown? Incorrect. Pennywise.
0: I knew that. Dang it.
2: All right. It is still... No, it's sorry. It's 8-1 now. There are two left. Here we go. A doll possessed by a serial killer's soul. He's about 3 feet tall, has a knife, and wants to live forever. Mario.
0: Chucky.
2: That is correct.
0: The movie is Chucky.
2: That is incorrect.
0: Chucky Kills.
2: Incorrect. Do you want to guess the movie, Courtney? Chucky is correct, though, so 9-1.
0: Huh. I always thought that. Okay.
3: Gingers with knives.
2: Child's Play.
0: Child's Play, that's right.
2: And then there were a bunch of sequels, too, like Child's Play 2, Bride of Chucky, Seed of Chucky.
3: I should get a prop for creativity.
2: You get another prop for creativity. So it is now 9-1 and two props. There is one left.
0: Okay.
2: This will be worth 26,000 points for each thing. Here we go. A shape-shifting alien that looks like your friends, it can turn into anything, and it doesn't like the cold. It's killed more people than most horror franchises have sequels. They use that line twice.
0: Shape-shifting alien? Is that one more time? Just say it.
2: A shape-shifting alien that looks like your friends, it can turn into anything, and it doesn't like the cold. Courtney. That is correct. No. Incorrect. That is incorrect.
4: Species?
2: You want to guess?
0: Alien.
2: Incorrect. The Thing.
0: Oh, the Thing. Damn, old school.
2: But Mario still wins 9-1.
0: Wow.
2: And two props.
5: More Mario Lopez next.
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0: 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All right, about to dive into today's celeb birthdays. Mario and Courtney Lopez here. 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
0: I do love me some octopus. It's one of my favorite appetizers.
1: Mm-hmm.
0: Shout out to the documentary, My Octopus Lover.
1: Teacher.
2: No, my
1: teacher.
2: Octopus teacher. No, you
0: he wanted it to be the lover.
2: It seemed like he wanted it to be a lover.
0: It was a really good documentary, and you wouldn't think...
2: I still haven't seen it.
0: There could be romance between a person and an octopus, but they pulled it off in that movie.
1: They did.

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1: Y'all, Mara and Courtney Lopez. Time to shout out today's celeb birthdays. As always, Frazier's going to tell us who's turning a year older. We're going to try to guess the age. Who do we got?
2: You just saw him. Bruno Mars.
1: My man. Bruno.
3: My man.
1: I think he's in the fourth level. He's actually 41.
3: 40.
2: 40 is correct.
1: Ah!
3: Big fan.
2: Nick Cannon. He's a dad of many.
1: Professional dad
2: now. I think he hosts things occasionally. Has a podcast or two.
3: He is 48.
2: 45. 46. From the Jason Bourne movies and other stuff, Matt Damon.
1: Matt Damon's got to be double nickels, 55. No?
3: 54.
2: 56.
1: Oh, I was close.
2: She's one of 255 Sigournys to exist in the United States since 1865. Sigourney Weaver.
3: One too many, if you ask me. Terrible name. She is bobbing and weaving her way into 76.
1: Fun fact, Sigourney Weaver was Sebastian Maniscalco's crush in high school. I said, big alien fan.
2: Interesting.
1: Yes.
3: Sigourney Maniscalco.
1: Yeah, exactly.
2: Oh, that would have been interesting.
1: With all that said, Sigourney is hitting the seventh level.
2: Did you guess?
3: 76.
2: Oh, no, 77.
1: Oh, wow.
2: 77. Okay. Chevy Chase, comedy legend.
3: God, he's chasing the 80th level.
1: Chevy. Chasing the 78th year in his life.
2: 83.
1: Wow.
2: 83. And amazing. Finally, from Crocodile Dundee. He is Crocodile Dundee. Paul Hogan.
1: To you, honey.
3: Hogan is 80.
1: Hogan's, yeah, he's older than you think. I say he's 84.
2: 87.
1: Mm. Wow, dude.
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21: Hey, what's up, everybody? 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
1: 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So, Cordo can tell us what's trending out.
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2: And Tiffany Thiessen shares what condiment is cringe to put on your egg.
1: Yeah, I kind of agree with her on that one. Allmire.com for all that. It's the-

0: Mix 93.1. I'm Mario Courtney Lopez. Music rolls on, but quickly wanted to mention that if you didn't see the news, I've got a new gig. I'm going to be the host of Inside the Ring, which will be on DAZN and YouTube. And it's basically a panel discussion with rotating guests in the world of boxing, talking all things boxing. So much fun. Cannot wait. It premiered today, as a matter of fact. So you can check it out, like I said, on DAZN or on YouTube, and really excited to be in there.
1: I am so proud of you. You don't stop, and I love it.
0: Thanks, honey.
1: I need a purse.

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1: All right, time for one last thing. You're on Mario Courtney Lopez. America's having a cat moment, apparently. More U.S. households are bringing home kittens than puppies.
2: No.
1: Ooh, it's not that cat ownership is exploding. It's that dog ownership is dropping. Since 2019, the number of households with dogs has dropped about 5%, while cat ownership has stayed fairly steady. Interesting.
2: Well, the big reason, what do you think? Cost. The average dog owner spends around $1,300 a year on their pup compared to about $750 for a cat.
3: $1,300 seems low.
2: Let me just say, if I only spent $1,300 on my dog, I'd be rich.
3: I'm not sure that even covers the food for my dogs.
2: No. Yeah. But experts also point out to today's realities, high home prices, more apartment living, increased travel and tighter budgets. Dogs still rule overall, but it looks like more Americans are choosing cats. I just think at the end of the day, it's company, but you can leave them. You can travel. Yeah. It's just different.
4: Mm-hmm. Mario Lopez will be right back.
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0: 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Alvaro, Courtney Lopez, keeping the music and fun coming your way as we squeeze in some quick buzz. Sony reportedly developing a new live-action Ghostbusters film, rumored to be titled Ghostbusters Nightmare on 34th Street.
1: Ooh.
0: Title seems to suggest it may be a Christmas movie referencing A Nightmare on Elm Street and Miracle on 34th Street, but we'll have to see, I guess.
1: So they get killed, but they live?
2: The ghost of Santa Claus must be stopped.
0: Tune in to find out.
1: Well, additionally, there's also an animated film for Netflix and an animated series called Ghostbusters Night Shift set for release at some point in 2027.
0: Nice. Who are you going to call?
1: Ghostbusters.
0: All right, let's get back to music.

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0: 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Music rolls on. Mario and Courtney Lopez here, sharing some awesome food buzz. I was just talking about ramen the other day and my love for it. Well, Kraft Mac and Cheese, which I also love, is heading into the ramen aisle for the first time with a new cheesy ramen line arriving earlier next year. Now, I want to pause for a second because I love both of these things, but sometimes when you love two things, they don't necessarily
1: marry.
0: Necessarily make sense or blend well when there's a mashup.
2: Some collabs should not happen.
0: Now, I'm not saying this isn't the case.
2: We haven't tried it yet.
0: I haven't tried it yet. I'm going to leave that to my taste buds when I do finally try it.
1: Well, their first move into a new food category in 20 years will include spicy chicken and pork varieties, ooh, all built around Kraft's familiar cheese sauce. Ooh. The idea was inspired by people already adding cheese to ramen for extra creaminess and to mellow the heat.
0: I've had ramen, as you know, for years now. I've never thought of adding cheese. Have you ever added cheese or seen anyone do it?
2: I've never done that either. I used to eat ramen all the time, too. I never, ever even thought of it.
0: Clearly, a lot of people are doing it. So, that's weird. I'm going to go try it today.
1: To mellow the heat, I would add milk.
2: I mean, that makes sense.
1: Not cheese.
0: Or ice.
2: Or ice or something, yeah.
0: But cheese, that's interesting.

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1: All right, that's it. 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
2: That's right. Candace Cameron-Bure will be here. Until then, it is Mario and Gypsy Rose.

This is Mix 93.1, the Pioneer Valley's hit music. How would you like to make some extra money by doing something that you're already doing? Hey, it's Shannon O stepping in. I've actually got details on how you can make it happen.

0: 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Hey, it's Shannon O. $1,000. Never been so easy to make that kind of cash because you just need to listen to the radio. That's right. We're going to give you a keyword coming up at 9 o'clock this morning. Make sure you set your alarm so you're up for it. 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Jamie, what would you do with that money if you won?
1: Honestly, I'd like to do something fun with my kids. Like just take our family and do something fun.
0: Yeah, maybe like a little mini vacation at a hotel or go to, I don't know, a museum, whatever it is. I like that idea, Jamie. 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

0: This is Mix 93.1. Looking at some of your talkback requests already. I have barely been in the studio, and y'all already got these requests coming through, including Trevor. What do you want to hear?
1: Play Katy Perry.
0: Katy Perry is on for you, my dude. It's Teenage Dream.

Mix 93.1. Money's tight this year, and if you don't got the funds to spend, you know, trying to figure out what you want to do for Halloween, you need a costume still, there might be a way you could get one for free. And you don't have to do any DIY action. It's coming your way in the next 10 minutes.

0: X93.1, the Pioneer Valley's hit music. Trust me, I have been there before. You have a Halloween party later on this month, and you're like, what am I supposed to dress up as? I have no clue, nor do I have the money that I want to spend on something I'm going to wear once. Here's what you got to do. Check out your local library. Hey, it's Shannon O, because apparently some of them do have options for you to rent costumes from them, and it's free, right? But apparently you can also rent more than just books and DVDs. In fact, Andrea is calling in with another great tip.
1: So it's not that crazy, but you can check out video games from the library.
0: Oh.
1: Like PlayStation games, Xbox games, but even Nintendo Switch games.
0: That is such a great tip. Try before you buy. I love that. Thanks for calling in. What is the craziest thing you've ever rented from the library? Hit the talkback mic to let me know.
2: 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The best pregame. The best announcers. 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

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Voted as the number one song for the summer. I wonder what's going to be the number one song for fall. It's Ariana Grande, Hate That I Made You Love Me.

Mix 93.1. Can you believe that Starbucks is getting rid of the chestnut praline latte? Hey, it's Shannon O. They already said what their holiday menu is going to include. It drops first week of November. No more chestnut praline. Instead, they're replacing it with tiramisu. How do we feel about that?

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Hey, it's Shannon L on iHeart 2000s. The first week in a very long time I will only not number one on the

0: me. This is Mix 93.1. My name is Shannon Oh. Thanks for spending part of your night with me. Taylor Swift knocked Ella Langley out of the top spot of the Billboard Hot 100, so Ella Langley ends her streak at 24 weeks, still holding that top spot. Mariah Carey, if she has anything to do say about it, she's going to be back during the holiday season and hopefully take back that record. But Patient Zero is Taylor's 10th number one debut on the chart, which means she's tying Drake for the most ever. She's also got that and three other new tracks from The Life of a Showgirl, the encore, which you can listen to right now on the iHeartRadio app because they debuted in the top five.
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1: I wonder if people are going to be dressing up as Olivia Rodrigo in her unraveling dress this year. Hey, it's Shannon O. I want to hear from you. What is the strangest thing that you've ever gotten in a trick or treat bag? Those answers coming up in the next 10 minutes.

0: to tell your smart device to play Mix 93.1 on iHeartRadio. Trick or reading is the new trend for this year. Hey, it's Shannon O. People handing out books instead of candy. I don't know how many people, because that's going to get expensive. But apparently there are other people who hand out stuff aside from candy. In fact, Danny, you have an example.
1: And all of a sudden, our oldest comes over and she's got a fish in her hand. And they've got this giant bin, like a huge Rubbermaid bin filled with goldfish. Now we don't go down that street anymore.
0: Yeah, I don't blame you. That sounds like a parent's worst nightmare. Go trick-or-treating for candy. Come home with a new pet. That's crazy.
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93.1, the Pioneer Valley's hit music. It's that time of year where everybody is getting sick, but allergies are still in place. So how do you tell the difference? Symptoms that set colds apart, apparently, are a fever, body aches, or chills. And if you're just sneezing, you got some itching in the ears or nose or the eyes, that's most likely allergies.

0: The Pioneer Valley's hit music. This is Mix 93.1. You are technically my boss, just a reminder. So I'm looking through the talkback messages right now. Christina wants to hear Somebody Special.
1: Backstreet Boys.
0: It's on for you, girl. As Long As You Love Me. 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
1: I didn't realize that you had control as to whether or not your favorite professional sports team wins or loses. 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

0: This is Mix 93.1, the Pioneer Valley's hit music. More than a third of Americans, specifically football fans, but American fans in general, believe that they have something to do with whether or not their team wins. So they have daily rituals that they do in order to make sure that their team has the best chance as possible, including Kristen. You're a little superstitious on this.
1: Well, I have a superstition with these games, and I bought a pair of yellow pants like 3 weeks ago, and they had not lost since I've been wearing the yellow pants.
0: Listen, even if you don't believe in that stuff, if that is a thing, I'd be wearing them just in case, because I don't want it to be on me if my favorite team loses, right?
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hit music for the Pioneer Valley, Mix 93.1. According to the Farmer's Almanac, you should be buying your pumpkin this weekend. Hey, it's Shannon O. Early to mid-October, prime time for buying, but you want to wait until October 28th before you carve into that bad boy.

0: 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Hey, my name is Shannon O. We got another 9 chances for you to win today, starting at 9 o'clock. Rachel, what would you do with that money if you won?
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0: Oh, I'm in the same boat as you. It's super frustrating. What a great way to put that $1,000 to use. So 9 o'clock this morning, Rachel, you know what you got to do. 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

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Did you hear that Sabrina the Teenage Witch is actually doing a 30-year anniversary tour? Hey, it's Shannon O. So you can see some of your favorites like Sabrina, Harvey Kinkle, Aunt Hilda, Aunt Zelda, giving you behind-the-scenes stories from the show. 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

This is Mix 93.1. I guess people aren't getting dogs anymore, which is just shocking to me. Hey, it's Shannon O. For the first time in a long time, it's more popular to get one of these. That answer coming your way in 6 minutes.

0: 93.1. Since 2019, the number of households that have dogs has dropped about 5%, while cat ownership has stayed fairly steady. Hey, it's Shannon. Oh, surprising, because dogs are a man's best friend, but apparently it comes down to cost. The average family spends about $1,300 on their dog each year. Cats, about half that at $750. Okay, so a little bit more than half. Carly knows that all too well. She actually just adopted a cat. What's her name?
1: So she's actually a Siamese cat. And I don't know if you've ever seen like the old movie or the play The King and I.
0: No.
1: But it takes place in Siam. So I named her after one of the characters from that. So her name is Tuptim.
0: Oh, nice. I love it when there are meanings behind your pet names. Thanks for sharing, Carly. What about you? What did you name your cat and why? Hit the talk back, Mike, to let me know.
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Probably one of the best performers of our generation. Hey, it's Shannon O. Benson Boone just taking over at our iHeartRadio Music Festival a few weeks ago. 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

hit music for the Pioneer Valley, Mix 93.1. So apparently there's a reason as to why we prefer things in their leftover state. Hey, it's Shannon O. I'll explain why coming up in the next 10 minutes.

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1: One thing I despised my husband for at first was the fact that he doesn't eat leftovers, because I don't eat them either. But I hate wasting food, so I became that person. 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
1: 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Pasta dishes are always prime the next day.
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to Pioneer Valley's hit music. This is Mix 93.1. I love the fact that this fell on a Friday. Hey, it's Shannon. Oh, did you know that it's International Beer and Pizza Day? Ah, I'm going to celebrate all day long. So in your opinion, where's the best place to go around here in order to get that perfect pie? Hit me up using that talk back.

forget to tell your smart device to play Mix 93.1 on iHeartRadio. Taylor Swift breaking more records? Well, that's not like her at all. Just kidding. Hey, it's Shannon O. So what is she doing this time? I'll share coming up in 6 minutes.

0: is Mix 93.1. That song right there, Patient Zero, knocking Ella Langley out of the number one spot in the Billboard Hot 100. So her record streak ends at 24 weeks. Hey, what's up? My name is Shannon Oh. Thanks for spending part of your night with me. Now, that also sets a new record for Taylor Swift because that is her 10th number one debut on the chart, tying Drake for the most ever. Three other new tracks from The Life of a Showgirl, The Encore, Cleveland, Babylon, and Pink Cloudian also debuted in the top five. 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

0: everyone. Hey, it's Shannon L. You got any big plans for the weekend? Casey calling in saying she's thinking about doing a Halloween movie marathon with her friends. And you're doing more like cutesy movies, right?
1: It's got to be between Halloween Town.
0: I love that. Any sort of the Disney Channel Halloween movies, I am all for. I hope you have a blast this weekend.

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If your love life has gone down the drain, maybe you should try this new dating trend. Hey, it's Shannon O. It has nothing to do with dating apps. In fact, you're making it easier on yourself and more affordable. That's coming up in the next 10 minutes.

0: forget to tell your smart device to play Mix 93.1 on iHeartRadio. If you're having trouble in the dating world because it's just getting too much to keep up with, it's too expensive, this could be for you. Have you ever tried a breakfast date before? Because according to Kellogg's, of course, they're the ones that are going to promote this, meeting up for breakfast takes the pressure off of a date. Plus, if it goes well, you can extend the date later on in the day, but at the same time, it's an easy way out. If it doesn't go well, you have to leave because you have to go work or run errands. I like this, though, because breakfast is ultimately cheaper, or coffee's cheaper than cocktails. The average date costs about $200 now. So give me a croissant. Let's have some casual conversation. We'll call it a day.
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It's the same every single year. If you don't want your house to be teepeed or egged, you gotta make sure you're buying those Reese's Peanut Butter Cups. 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

0: just might. Mix 93.1, good morning. It's Valentine in the morning. Good morning, Jill.
1: Good morning.
0: You ready for the weekend? It's Friday.
1: I'm very, very ready. I do have a complaint to start off the morning.
2: That's not the way to kick off a Friday.
0: Save your complaint for a moment. Save it for one moment.
1: Okay.
0: Okay.
1: Okay.
0: John, how are you?
2: Guys, I have some good news to share.
0: Go ahead, John, please.
2: I haven't seen my girlfriend in a week, and she comes back home this morning.
1: Oh, she's been living it up.
2: Yeah, she has. She's been in New York City. She went out to go see Harry Styles at Madison Square Garden.
0: Right.
2: And then since she was in New York, she just worked out of her New York office for the whole week.
0: Yeah.
2: So she's been just checking out New York.
0: Did she like it? Oh, sorry. You didn't finish that.
2: No, go ahead. She has loved it.
0: Could she imagine living there?
2: Not before this trip, but during this trip, she's like, I think I could live here.
1: Yeah.
0: Go ahead, Jill.
1: Well, it's not bad news. It's just I'd like to talk to the man in the red shirt that was at the McDonald's drive-thru yesterday when, you know, there's two speakers that are taking your order at a McDonald's drive-thru.
2: Yeah, the dual lanes.
1: Yes.
2: Yeah, yeah.
1: And just like on an airplane, you take turns. You going from one to the other. You know, everybody has their turn. You go in this pattern. Well, this man, it was clearly my turn to then move forward in the line. And this man, looking me straight on in the eyes, just looks at me and basically was about to hit my car so that he could get in front of me when it wasn't his turn.
0: Slightly confused, because how many lanes of cars are there?
1: There's two that merge into one.
0: Oh, they merge into one.
1: To then go up to the windows.
0: Got it.
1: Go left, right,
0: understood.
1: Left, right.
0: Understood. Yeah,
2: that
0: yeah.
2: is the protocol of things.
0: People don't get that protocol with a lot of stuff. Stop signs, yeah. McDonald's merging lanes. Yeah.
1: But he looked at me, arm out the window, like I was doing something wrong. And I just wanted to tell him, but I didn't because I was nervous being by myself.
0: Yeah, yeah.
1: But I wanted to tell him, dude, it's McDonald's. What are you doing? Like, just...
2: What
1: Wait
2: are the
1: your
2: fastest
1: turn.
2: Fast food places, by the way? They're quick.
1: They're
2: over
1: so
2: there,
1: fast. But like, really? You had to get your burger in 20 seconds before me? Like, it was just weird.
2: I feel you wrote this down yesterday.
0: Yeah, but you should have told yourself this. Dude, it's McDonald's. It's okay.
1: No.
0: You got to hold on to this
2: to be the first thing we talk about.
0: You got all fired up and you have so much angst in your body about this. It just did more damage to you.
1: Because he's doing that there, sure, but I know he's doing it in other things in life.
0: You can't stop the bad behavior of other people like that.
1: Well, I know, but like, just be a decent human being.
0: But see how much you let him get to you?
1: Yeah.
0: This is the day after you had those fries.
1: Yeah.
0: Those fries are long gone now.
1: Just so you know, it was
0: And that angst,
1: fries.
0: Whatever you
1: it
0: got.
1: It was a Sprite. That's all okay. I needed was a Sprite.
2: Oh. The angst. The ice melted a little bit and it probably wasn't as fresh as it could have
1: Thank
2: been.
1: You,
0: oh my God, no, it wasn't, John.
1: John.
0: No, nice try. Listen, no. The angst is still there. It doesn't do you any good to hold on to that.
1: I know, and I know that. But just the fact that he knew what he was doing, he thought he could take advantage of me because I was a woman. And he just moved forward looking at me, putting his arm out.
0: It might not have been because you're a woman. He might have just done that to anybody. We don't know. You're projecting.
1: He was Harvey Weinstein's doppelganger.
0: He was not Harvey Weinstein's doppelganger.
1: Just like him in a red polo shirt.
3: Sometimes you get a little too dramatic.
1: I promise you. I wanted to take a photo, but I was scared.
3: This is too much.
1: I promise you.
3: You went over the line.
1: He looked just like him.
0: I'm sorry about your fries and your Sprite.
1: It was just a Sprite.
0: Sorry about your Sprite. It's Val and Gottfried. You actually get out of the car and walk in.
1: No.
0: It's Valentine in the morning.
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0: 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It is Valentine in the morning. Big shout to everybody in the room who did not notice my new haircut.
1: Oh my God.
2: And we knew you were getting one yesterday.
1: It looks so good. And the beard is slightly trimmed. It looks great.
2: Oh man, sorry.
3: Wow. I didn't notice because I just thought it looked the same as it always does, which is great.
2: There was no drastic difference.
3: And sometimes that's the sign of a good haircut for a guy, I think.
2: Yeah?
3: If you don't notice a difference, it's kind of nice. You don't want them to butcher it.
0: Well, it's different because she took out my extensions. So you missed, my friend.

0: looking for your favorite artist?
1: Hey, what's up, y'all? This is Kelly Clarkson.
2: Hey, it's Bruno Mars.
3: Hi, this is Adele.
0: You've come to the right place.
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Mix 93.1, it's Valentine in the morning. By the way, if at any point you're new to our show, and this might be one of the first times you're hearing our show, do let us know what you think on the text line at 31043, 31043. And you're always welcome to this little breakfast table microphone. So thanks for joining us.

0: Mix 93.1, it is Valentine in the morning. Hey, Sylvia, good morning.
1: Hi, good morning.
0: Good morning, Sylvia. What can we do for you today? What's going on?
1: Oh, I texted in about the chemistry between you and Jill and how we love your show.
0: Oh, you did? Okay. And what did your text say about our chemistry?
1: Oh, well, I just said the chemistry between you guys. The few days that Jill was out, I love John. Three of you guys have the greatest chemistry, but when Jill is not there, it's not the same.
2: It really is not.
1: And then the little quarrel that you guys had, oh my God, it just makes my teenager laugh all the way to school every day.
0: Oh, I love that.
3: I love that you called it a quarrel, too.
1: Yeah, I mean, that little fight they have is like the love fight, but it's like a brother and sister love fight.
2: Yeah.
1: I mean, I have a senior in high school, and we drive to school. It takes about 30 minutes, and she laughs every day between this little thing they do.
3: That's so sweet. Oh, my gosh, I know. Val just revealed his shoulder to me.
0: What?
3: He pulled his shirt down to reveal his shoulder.
0: It's off my back.
3: Because I think when you say love fight, he takes that as sexual tension.
0: No, I do not.
2: Wow, you're reading a lot into it.
0: You're reading a lot into it.
3: Shirt. I scratched
0: my back.
3: Shoulder.
2: Oh my God.
0: I scratched my back, so my arm goes in there, and it's like this.
1: Yeah, and no offense to John, but the battle of the sexes is not the same when Jill is not there.
0: Oh no, going on. They both screwed that thing up. Honestly, yesterday was a nightmare with that.
1: I know.
0: Let's go back to Jill's fan fiction fantasy she has.
3: no fan fiction here. But you're right, it's like a brother-sister thing.
1: Yeah.
3: Because Val's known me ever since I was a sophomore in high school.
1: Yes.
3: So it's been a very, very long time.
0: Oh, she's been stalking me for a while, hasn't she? Mm-hmm.
1: But I love how when Val says something, like Jill just takes it to another level. It just makes the show like way more funny.
0: Yeah, this ain't Gen Chem, girl. This is hardcore organic chemistry. You don't get organic chemistry?
2: Gen Chem?
0: Organic chem?
2: Oh, so like it's not general chemistry.
0: Yeah, that's Gen Chem.
2: It's like advanced like a
0: how long did you get a class?
2: My grades were terrible.
0: Oh, my goodness. Sylvia, how old are the kids again?
1: She's 17. She's senior.
0: Wow.
1: We've been listening to you guys on the way to school ever since sixth grade. And this is going to be the last year we're going to be listening to you guys in the car.
2: What?
0: Mm. Yeah, people say that, but you don't have to stop listening just because your kid's going to go off to college or something, you know?
3: Sit in the car.
0: Yeah, you got to listen at home.
1: Outside. I sit in the car.
0: Right,
1: yeah,
0: on the
1: I've
0: app.
1: Been listening, but I sit in the car, but it's not the same. That drive to school and then funny quarrels that you guys have, it's not going to be the same.
0: It's a beautiful thing, isn't it?
1: Apparently, my daughter is the only one that listens to radio because she's forced to with me.
0: You could have just kept that to yourself.
2: That's good.
0: Cool. Thanks. Don't ever call after 6 a.m. and say that. Sylvia, you're the best. I'm glad that you found us and glad she enjoys us. And
1: thank you.
0: Let's get you on hold. We'll get you on the Christmas card list, okay?
3: And please tell your daughter we said
1: hi. Thank you so much. Thank you.
0: Hang on, Sylvia. So about the elephant in the room?
3: Yeah.
0: You keep coming in here wearing hoop earrings, off the shoulder tops.
3: Yeah. And it's,
0: what are you trying to do?
3: It's not for the male gaze. This is just for myself.
0: Okay.
3: It's I don't see a mirror in front of you.
0: I got a snorter.
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Good morning. It is Valentine in the morning. 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
1: So at Tuesday night's Dodger playoff game, they were in Atlanta, and there's this story that's gone viral out of that game. This kid caught a foul ball.
0: Oh, yeah.
1: This kid's maybe 18 years old, maybe a little bit older. And
0: Collins' age, maybe.
1: Yeah, probably Collins' age. Right. So yeah, he catches this foul ball, and as soon as he catches it, someone next to him pulls out their phone. They start recording him, and they say, "Aren't you going to give it to the little kid?" And they point behind him, and here's the cutest little, I don't know, six-year-old, I'm bad with kids' ages, with the cutest little face on. And so everyone around is pressuring this fan to give up the foul ball. And you know what he did? He held on to it.
2: Give it to the kid! I'm sorry, I can't.
3: Wow.
2: I'm not giving it to the kid. I'm not giving it to the kid.
3: Who's that guy? Who's that guy?
0: It's a playoff game. You get different rules in playoff games.
1: I don't think you have the same rules always. You do not have to give it
0: now,
1: to the kid.
0: General dippy game, maybe I'm more for that. What I don't like is the person getting out the phone, putting it in his face, and recording him.
1: Stinks.
0: That's not cool.
1: Mm-hmm. You loser know? Behavior.
0: Yeah, that's not cool.
1: No. Mind your business.
0: You know what I would have done with that ball? Throwing it back on the field. Gets the ball.
4: That's such a dad move.
0: Yeah.
4: Fine. You guys want to fight about it?
0: Boom.
4: Nobody gets the ball.
5: Do people do that?
0: What?
5: Do some people do that? If they catch it, they throw it back?
0: Yeah. Well, if it's like if you cut a home run from the team that you hate or something, sometimes you throw it back.
1: Technically, though, you can get banned for that.
0: You kind of gently toss it back.
1: If they find out who did it, it's against the rules. They can kick you out and ban you.
0: Oh, you can't throw beer bottles either. It's like, whatever.
4: Oh, my God. They're ruining our fun.
0: I know. You're not supposed to take your shirts off in the upper deck. I get it.
1: Like, I watched a guy get kicked out of Angel Stadium for that.
0: But how did he throw it? Did he throw it at a player? Did he go, here you go?
1: Oh, he just tossed it on the field.
0: And he got kicked out for tossing.
5: No.
0: They've got nothing going on at Angel Stadium. Before the game?
1: No, before the game, they put it on the Jumbotron. That, like, if you throw anything from the stands, you are subjecting yourself to getting eliminated from the game or kicked out of the game.
0: Angels, they have zero tolerance for that and zero tolerance for runs scored.
4: Ooh, in your face, John.
1: No, we have zero tolerance for high prices for tickets, too, let me tell you.
0: But now you got the new owner.
1: Yeah, it's going to be expensive soon. But also, the Angels are going to be good soon. So that's all right.
0: So that's good news. Yeah, I don't know. I don't think this guy had to give it to the kid at that point. I'm really offended the other dude just put the phone in his face if that's how it went down.
1: Yes, me too. And I do feel like the majority of the response online for this have been in favor of the guy who caught the ball, which does make me happy.
0: Do we have any idea if the guy who whipped out the phone, give it to the kid, was related to that kid?
1: I don't think so.
0: Okay.
1: The kid was a few rows back.
0: Okay.
1: And also this kid's kind of just looking around. He don't know what's going on.
0: He has no idea.
1: He's going to barely remember it.
0: No idea.
1: No chance.
0: Yeah, I used to be like in favor of giving it to the kid, but in a playoff game like that, and this kid's like my son's age, like 18, 19.
1: Yeah.
0: Come on, he's just removed from being a kid himself.
5: Yeah. And you're just a huge fan, you know?
0: Right. That other kid got dragged there probably because there was no babysitter. Come on.
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0: the Pioneer Valley's hit music, Mix 93.1. It is Valentine in the morning. So we got a new game coming up. I don't know. Do we have a good feeling about this one? What do you think?
1: We have a feeling about this
0: one. A feeling.
1: Let's see how it goes.
0: It's a brand new dumb game. We play different games here in the show. And can people play along with this one?
1: Absolutely.
0: All right. New dumb game. Never been done before because it's dumb. Next on Valentine in the morning.

0: The Pioneer Valley's hit music, Mix 93.1. It's Valentine in the morning. John's got a dumb game for us today.
1: We are going to play a new one called A Quick Word.
0: A Quick Word.
1: A Quick Word.
0: A Quick Word.
1: A Very Quick Word.
0: And what's a quick word?
1: So we're going to play against each other. So if you and Jill were going first, which you will.
2: Okay.
1: Each of you is going to write down a letter.
0: Okay.
1: On the count of three, you're going to show each other your letter.
0: Oh.
1: And then the first person that can say a word that starts with Jill's letter and ends with your letter, Val, will get a point.
0: So the first person that can say a word that starts with my letter and ends with her letter, starts with hers and ends with mine.
1: Correct. Yeah.
2: Okay. Okay.
3: And say your letter out loud, nice and clear, so everyone can understand.
1: Yep. Yes. Along.
0: Who would not understand?
3: I mean, so we tested this, John and I, and B's sound like P's and C's. So just really.
0: Oh, and now you've ruined my letter.
2: You got it.
0: So you just messed up my letter.
3: You've got 22 more to try.
2: Okay, so starting with me, ending 22. With
1: 22.
3: How many? I said two letters there.
0: Yeah, there's 26 in the alphabet.
3: You have four more. 24, 25. Leave me out of this.
0: What a dum-dum. All right, so we're writing down a letter?
1: Yes, write down a letter.
0: Got it.
1: Okay, you got
0: it. Now, who goes first? So, like,
1: on the count of three, you're going to show it to each other and say it at the same time on the air.
2: Okay.
1: And then as soon as you say the letters, the game begins, starts with Jill's letter, ends with Val's letter.
0: So it starts with hers, ends with mine. Okay.
1: Yeah, boy.
0: All right. So we just hold them up and say the letter on the air?
1: On the count of three.
0: But we can't say them both at the same time because then you're not going to hear the letter.
1: No, you can. You have to say it at the same time.
2: Okay.
1: That's why it's important.
0: Two people talking at the same time.
1: Yes.
0: All right. Starts with hers, ends with mine.
1: Correct.
0: Listen, make your faces all you want. I mean, this is something that maybe should have been brought up in the pre-show meeting. But here we go. Are you ready?
1: One, two, three.
2: F.
0: T. Foot. Foot.
2: Foot.
0: I fixed it.
2: Wow.
1: That is one point for Val.
0: You want music behind this? I don't know why, but okay. Make it real dramatic.
1: Okay, so now Val will go against me.
2: Okay.
1: And since Val wins, your letter is first.
2: Okay.
1: My letter is last.
0: Okay.
1: Hang on.
2: You guys ready?
1: Ready.
2: On the count of three.
0: So I say the letter, we say the letter at the same time, right?
1: Correct.
0: Did you say, I didn't even hear your letter. So you're busy saying my own letter.
2: Well, you knew to say foot.
0: I saw it visually.
2: Oh, got it. It
0: was visual because I hope listeners can understand what I'm saying.
1: Yeah,
0: I visually saw the letter.
1: Jill said it a split second before you, so I think it was clear.
0: Okay. All right.
1: One, two, three.
0: Q.
1: E. Queen. Wait.
3: No.
1: Q.
0: K.
1: Q.
2: Q. John got it.
0: Q?
1: Like a Q.
2: Q-U-E.
0: No.
1: Yeah, Q-U-E-U-E.
0: Q-U-E-O. Oh, is that a word? Yeah. Because Q-U-E.
2: Yeah.
0: But I did say K first.
3: No, I think he was first.
0: No, I said K.
3: K?
0: Spanish. Q-U-E.
3: No, I heard that.
0: But you heard that.
3: It was after John.
0: No, it was not. It was not. You're such a liar.
2: I think it was. We're tied. Val and John with both 1 point.
1: Let's go, Jill, you and I.
2: Okay.
0: Oh, wow. All right.
1: Head to head. Now it's the first to three will win.
0: Oh, my God.
2: So now
0: the first to three?
2: Maybe
0: the first to two. Maybe the first to two. Yeah,
1: dude. We'll see. All right. Ready, Jill?
2: And then this letter starts with your letter? Or this word starts with your letter?
0: Oh, see, dude. This is what happens with dumb games.
1: Okay, starts with my letter, ends with your letter.
2: Okay.
1: One,
2: ready?
1: Two, three.
2: S. B. Boobs.
3: Jill is on the board.
1: Wow.
3: With boobs.
0: Whoa. Yeah, that's why I didn't say B. Because I knew one of you would say that.
1: You knew one of us would say that.
2: Yeah. Yeah. So
0: I didn't say, that was going to be my first letter, but he goes,
3: oh, you're going to say B. You're going to make it really sound like B.
2: All right, Val, you and me.
0: All right.
1: All right, guys. One.
2: Wait, hold
0: wait,
2: on.
0: Wait.
2: Can
0: we're still writing for guys.
1: One letter. I mean,
0: I know. No, who goes first?
1: Okay, so now Jill won. So Jill's letter will be first.
2: Okay.
1: Your letter will be last.
0: All right.
1: One, two, three.
2: T.
0: Tall.
1: Okay.
0: Oh, yes. L. But you saw my letter. You saw my letter.
2: I didn't start my brain
3: we're gonna
2: until
3: give
2: you.
3: A Val a point, and we are officially playing to 2 points. In this
2: game. So
0: is it over? Did I win?
2: So Val wins.
0: You don't want to do one more? But this one has to be a dirty word.
2: Oh no!
3: What?
0: As dirty as without saying it.
2: Ready?
0: Yeah. No, I can exactly that dirty.
3: Okay, we'll play to three.
2: Okay. Oh, okay. So Val.
0: What about this round here?
1: Okay, ready.
0: This would be the best. All right. Doesn't have to be a dirty word. Take that back. John has a letter.
1: Mm-hmm.
0: Jill has a letter.
2: Okay.
0: I have a letter. It has to start with mine, end with Jill's, and include John's.
3: All right.
0: Start with mine, end with Jill's, include John's.
2: Okay.
0: John, if you're a nice guy, you'll pick a Val. But whatever, John.
1: I've already picked one. Sorry.
0: Uh-oh. All right. Starting with mine, ending with Jill's, and includes John's.
1: Okay.
0: And just so listeners hear it, I'll say my letter, you say your letter, Jill, then John, you say your letter, because three at a time might be hard.
2: Okay.
0: Starting mine, ending with yours, has to contain John's.
2: Yes.
0: All right, here I go. S.
2: R.
1: F.
0: Surf. No, suffer.
1: Suffer.
2: Yeah, good job.
1: Nice, dude.
2: Good job.
1: I got 3 points.
2: Wow, Val wins.
1: And it's over.
2: Yeah, really good at that.
0: What, all right, one last one now between just me and Jill. And this can be a dirty word.
2: Oh, no.
0: It can be.
2: It can. All right. All right. It doesn't have to be.
0: But starting with mine, ending with Jill's.
1: Okay. Just the two of you.
0: And John, you can also go for a steal.
1: Okay.
0: You're playing, just don't have a letter. Are you ready, Jill?
2: Yeah.
0: All right. Same time. One, two, three.
2: L.
1: Full.
0: That's not dirty, John. Starts with an F, ends with an L. Why'd you pick an L?
2: Friskle? I was trying to think of something dirty.
0: Full.
2: Full. Oh, yeah.
0: Full. Foul.
1: You should just stick to the rules
0: foul.
1: Of the game.
0: Well, all right. Anyway, that was a fun game.
2: Val wins.
1: That was wonderful. Well done.
0: Suffer.
2: That was different. That was fun. I liked it.
0: Did you like that break?
1: I think what didn't you like about it? First and last time.
2: Aww.
0: Really?
1: We'll be playing.
0: People didn't like it. This game sucks. Is a text.
1: Very
0: okay.
1: Hard to follow.
0: Well, that's what I was trying to say. This is a great visual game, but I was worried about people not hearing the letters and stuff like that. You know what I mean?
1: Yeah.
0: All right. So let's try again, John. Great job for trying again.
1: Thanks, guys.
2: Trying.
0: Did you play this last night on TikTok?
1: Yeah.
0: All right. How'd it work out on TikTok?
1: I know. We played it with Adam before. Mix 93.
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0: Mix 93.1, it's Valentine in the morning. Guys, thanks for the text coming in now, 31043. All of you had dirty words. Frontal was a big one we missed.
1: Yes.
0: Frontal. Full frontal. Thank you, Arnold, for that. Without using AI, you probably thought of it yourself, you dirty person, Arnold. You little piggy. We want the HR game again. Oh, the HR game. Which one was that?
1: That was good. When Brian gave us instances that really took place in this room.
0: Oh, and was it an HR violation or not?
1: We had to figure it out.
0: That was funny. Well, this game might have been too. All right, so now we got some texts coming in. Best game. So funny. That's the same person. Fecal.
2: Yeah, okay.
0: That might be, I don't know if that's the dirty word or how they feel about the game. So I don't know. This game is potentially be fun, but it's hard over the radio. Well, someone did say that.
2: Yeah.
0: Somebody had brought that.
2: You gotta try some things sometimes.
0: Okay. So somebody had brought that to the table. Good morning, everybody. Good morning.

0: I get you, but it's in Foxborough. And it is, I don't know if you saw the forecast this weekend, 4 feet of snow. May not be true. All right, so shout out your teams one more time. I've got Detroit.
1: All right, I got the Texans.
2: Dolphins.
3: Yeah.
2: Browns.
1: Raiders.
0: Let's go. Let's see. Let's see. Let's see who's buying Del Frisco's steakhouse.
2: Oh, gosh.
1: We got you on the McDonald's breakfast menu.
0: All right. You guys have a lock this weekend? Any of our locks jump out at you? You can always text in 31043. 31043.
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0: Mix 93.1, it is Valentine in the morning. If you've got happy news and you want to reach out, please do 31043, 31043. That's our text line. We'll do that in a few minutes. Anything that's making you smile, we'd love you to share that on a text line, 31043. Or, of course, if you don't have the iHeartRadio app works and that talkback feature, you can always submit your happy news as a talkback as well. It is the battle of the sexes. Representing the man, his name is Victor, works as an electrician, enjoys walks in the park. Victor, what is up, dude? Woo!
1: Good morning, everybody.
2: Representing the ladies, her name is Wednesday. She works as a loan officer and enjoys camping. Let's hear it for Wednesday.
0: What's up, Wednesday?
3: Good morning.
0: All right, here's how it works, Wednesday. I'm going to ask you a few questions. Victor, Jill's going to ask you the questions. Best out of three wins, still tied the end of regulation. We go to a not-so-tough tiebreaker question. Let's start with the ladies. If you were doing home improvement, what would DIY stand for?
3: Do it yourself.
0: Yep.
2: Victor, what actor starred in the show Home Improvement and also Toy Story?
1: Tim Allen?
2: Yes, Tim Allen is correct.
0: Bit of a cough or tickle in your throat there. Do you want to clear that a bit more?
2: I got it.
0: You sure?
2: It's clear now. Yes. Okay. Yes. I was out a little late last night.
0: How about that? Current score is 1-1. In the sport of tennis, the term love represents a score of how much?
3: Tie. No, zero. Zero.
0: She get buzzed?
4: I think she got buzzed.
3: I get buzzed.
0: Yeah, I think she got buzzed. Yeah, it's 0-0. It's not a tie.
2: All right, Victor.
3: You know my daughter,
0: but I see how you were thinking.
2: The 2015 song Love Me Like You Do is by what female artist?
1: Ellie Goulding?
2: Yeah, that's right.
0: Current score is 2-1. Guys, I've taken the lead. You got to get this right, Wednesday. Which Marvel superhero wields a hammer called Mjolnir?
4: Mjolnir.
0: Yeah, pay attention. Too busy critiquing my pronunciation of some mythical creature's hammer.
4: Well, creature. He's a god. He's a god.
0: Oh, whatever. Okay.
2: And Victor, you can win it with this one. If you were attacked by a hammerhead, where are you?
1: In the ocean?
2: Yeah.
0: Guys, win. What's up, buddy?
1: Oh, thank you so much.
0: Take that, Mjolnir.
1: Tennis
0: voucher. I'm so sorry. Battle of the Sexes Championship Certificate. Post on social. Use the hashtag Valentine in the morning. You share that with pride, Victor.
1: Thank you, everybody. Thank you so much.
3: Good job, Victor.
0: Now, as you exit the stage, Wednesday, this moment is entirely yours. You take it away.
3: Yes. Have a wonderful day, everybody.
0: Thank you, Wednesday.
2: Thank you.
0: No, never forget.
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You'll see a red microphone icon. If you click that, you can send us a voice note, your voice, directly to the studio, and we can play it on the air. What I'm looking for is happy news. Is there anything that's making you smile today? Any good news about your family, about you personally, about your life? If you were calling a friend, because that's what we are, if you're calling a friend, what's making you smile today? Share that right now, any way you want. You can also text in 31043. What is making you smile? Love.

0: Good morning, Jacinta. How are you today?
1: I'm doing great. How are you guys doing?
0: We are doing very well. I understand that you're 12 years of age?
1: Yes.
0: You sound very well spoken for 12 years old. I love that.
1: Thank you.
0: Oh, you're very welcome. How's school going? What grade are you in?
1: I'm in 7th grade and I love it.
0: I'm so happy.
1: Middle
0: school. What's your favorite subject in school right now? What do you like?
1: I like English, but I also like my elective, which is yearbook.
0: Oh, that's cool. You get to plan out the yearbook and help them do pictures and stories and things like that?
1: Yes.
0: That's so good. And what are you doing for extracurricular activities? Do you do any sports or any theater, any dance or anything?
1: I play hockey.
0: You play hockey? Is it field hockey or ice hockey?
1: Ice hockey on an all-girls team.
2: Nice.
0: Oh, I bet you're really good. What position do you play?
1: I play forward.
0: And do you know that I have no idea of the positions on an ice hockey team? So thank you for not quizzing me back. I don't know much about hockey. I grew up back east, but I just don't know enough about hockey. So I understand that you've got some happy news, and I just love having you on the air. So what would you like to share?
1: I went to the Zara Larsson concert with my mom.
0: Did you love the show?
1: Yes, it was so much fun. I had so much fun with my mom. I sang my heart out, and I took a lot of photos and videos.
2: Jacinta, do you think if she pulled you up to do the Lush Life dance, you could do it?
1: Yeah.
2: Yeah, were you prepped just in case?
1: Yeah, I practiced.
2: I love it.
0: Jacinta, you're 12 years old. You've listened to the show for a little bit of time with your mom probably over the years, right?
1: Yeah, we especially love Lush Life.
0: Okay, do you think, knowing me as you do, listening every morning with your mom or dad, do you think I could do the Lush Life dance? What do you think? Be honest.
1: Yeah.
0: Really?
1: Yeah, I think so.
2: It's not too hard.
0: I think Jacinta thinks I'm like a dance machine. She thinks I can do the Lush Life dance. All right, I'm moving my hips as we speak. I've got this. Jacinta, you're great.
1: Yeah, you got this.
0: You tell, thank you, love. Inspiration for a 12-year-old. You tell mom and dad we said hi. You're so much fun. I really enjoyed talking to you. You are a great public speaker, and I want you to know that you just appeared on the radio in front of millions of people. And you're articulate, well-spoken, and just loved having you on. So thank you.
1: Thank you.
0: All right, you take care. Thank you very much.
1: Okay, bye.
0: Okay, bye-bye. She's great.
2: Yeah, she's
3: so great.
0: Kids get like nervous sometimes when they come on the air and everything. And this kid just comes on and she's well-spoken. She's articulate. She's fantastic. Hey, Jessica, good morning.
4: Good morning. How are you guys?
0: We're doing good, but now you got to follow that 12-year-old. I hope you're on point here.
4: No, my daughter's a senior in high school, and her team won the game.
0: What game? What game was this?
4: Volleyball.
0: Oh, okay. When was this? Last night or?
4: Yeah, last night. So I'm just kind of still excited. And
0: you're
4: happy,
0: about it, right?
4: Because, yeah, I was watching the wrong way.
0: I was watching my son's high school, their Instagram feed, and I guess it looked like the flag football team for his old school that he went to high school at. They won on a walk-off, Oaks Christian,
2: cool.
0: And they were so excited about
2: that's
0: it. Cool. It was neat to see all the girls just run to each other and stuff on the field. It's really, really cool. How long has your daughter been playing volleyball?
4: Yes. How long? Well, since middle school.
0: Oh, that's great. Well, tell her congratulations. I know you're a proud mom on the sidelines doing all the video and pictures probably.
4: Yes, I was. And I heard your yesterday's show about the videos and the photos.
0: Oh, God, right. Yeah, you've got to clean those off your phone. If you don't, you're going to wake up like me and have 18,000 soccer videos of somebody else's kid.
4: Well, that is me right now, so I'm going to have to soon start clearing it because soon she'll be 18 too.
0: Yeah.
4: Oh, wow. You guys are talking about that.
0: I love it. So, you're going through the same life change as I am then. Well, thanks for calling in. You did good. I think the kid before you was really good.
2: It
0: was
2: tough to follow.
0: It's tough to follow her act. But you did good, Mom. You did good, okay?
4: Yes. Thank you, guys. Have a wonderful day.
0: I love
4: your show.
0: Love yours, too. Thank you very much.
4: Can I get on your Christmas card?
0: List. Yes, you can. Hang tight.
2: We'll get
0: you
2: all set.
4: Thank you.
2: She's on with us.
0: Hang on. Love. Mix 93.
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9: 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Mix 93.1. When the waiter says, enjoy your meal, and you say, you too. Yeah, we do that too. Guaranteed human.

0: Mix 93.1, the Pioneer Valley's hit music. It is Valentine in the morning. Hi, Emily. Good morning.
1: Good morning. How are you?
0: We're doing good. What's your happy news, Em?
1: We bought a house.
0: You got a house. All right.
2: Oh, nice.
1: Thank you. We're so excited. It's boxing everything up, and the kids have had sleepovers at Nana and Papa's, and we'll get everything in next weekend.
0: Wow.
1: Awesome.
0: That's a big step for your family, and I'm sure it's very exciting for all of you.
1: Thank you. Yes, we are all so excited.
0: Make some wonderful memories, and somewhere in that house, somewhere by a pantry door or somewhere by a wall that has a wooden beam, mark their heights.
1: Oh, yes.
0: Sweet. We did it on the wall at my mom and dad's house for years. We did it at our first house out here. And we sold that house. We took that wooden beam out of that house.
3: That seems like a bad idea.
0: It wasn't structural as far as I know. I haven't checked with the new family. I don't know.
1: No, that's a special piece. Definitely keep that.
0: Em, hang on. Let's get your address. Send you a little card in the mail, okay?
1: Really?
0: Yeah.
1: Thank you. Yes,
0: a housewarming card for you and the kids.
1: Thank you.
0: Hang tight, love. One sec.
1: Okay.
0: Bruno Mars, I Just Might. It's Valentine in the morning. Oh!

0: Mr. Happy News.
1: Cindy, good morning. How are you today? What's your happy news, Cindy?
2: Good morning. October is Filipino-American History Month, and it is my birthday month. So I'm so excited to share our theme. This month is Beyond the Margins, Centering Intersectional Filipino-American Histories. And being from the late 1900s, it wasn't very cool back then to be Filipino. But now, with Forgotten Island, I'm so excited to be celebrating with everybody and feeling seen and heard. And my kids and grandkids can feel so proud of our history.
1: There you go. Well said. Yeah, Filipino. I didn't know that at one point it wasn't cool to be Filipino. But kamusta to you.
2: Oh, magandang umaga. Thank you, Val. You're so good. You're so good.
1: Hold on. Let me just, I have to ask Brian to get me something. Kapelang po dava mai init.
3: Coming right up, sir.
1: Thank you.
2: I'm glad your coffee's hot. That's amazing.
4: Yeah, he's so demanding, though. My God.
1: Hey, excuse me. It's Filipino Heritage Month.
4: Warm it up yourself.
1: Whoa. Yeah. Thank you very much.
2: So many events this month. Go get your lumpia, your toron, and all the delicious food and...
1: No, you have, listen, you have a beautiful culture. It's weird, but a lot of like Filipinos end up in the healthcare industry. And that's maybe not weird because I find that some of the most caring, heartfelt, warm people are Filipino. And an industry like healthcare needs people like that. So maybe that's why there's so many nurses who are Filipino.
2: Well, and that's actually part of our history. The U.S. really targeted healthcare workers and back in World War II and even before that, really training people. And so that's what we all go into, generational. So it's a really interesting history, but it did start with the military and nurses back in the World Wars and things. So.
1: Okay. Well, thank you for sharing that. And happy Filipino Heritage Month.
2: Thank you so much. Have a great day. And could I also get on your unsponsored list that I wrote up earlier?
1: The unsponsored. Yes. No, we'll get you on it. The unsponsored Valentine in the Morning family Christmas card list. We'll get you on that, okay?
2: Thank you so much.
1: All right, hang tight.
2: Okay.
1: Oh my God, unsponsored. Now that's out there. Oh, I did say it, I guess. Mix
5: 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What's up, y'all? 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

0: The Pioneer Valley's hit music mix 93.1. It is Valentine in the morning. Jill is standing by with some entertainment headlines.
1: The nominations were announced for the Nickelodeon Kids' Choice Awards, and this is the annual celebration of kids' favorite stars, movies, TV shows, music, a ton of other things. It's going to air live from LA on Saturday, November 14th, and it was just announced. Our friend Alex Morris is going to host the show. Taylor Swift leads the nominations with 6. And then Sabrina Carpenter and Ariana Grande have 5 nominations themselves. Also, Wicked for Good, the SpongeBob movie, Percy Jackson, the Olympians are all represented across different multiple categories for the Nickelodeon Kids' Choice Awards. And through MyHeritage.com, Sydney Sweeney has found out that she is distantly related to another celebrity, Marilyn Monroe. Mm. They are 9th cousins once removed, which I have no idea what that even means. But MyHeritage.com says uncovering their shared branch was incredible. It's a powerful reminder that humanity is one vast family tree. And when we dig deep, we uncover how remarkably interconnected we all are. I'm Jill with Entertainment Headlines. Whoa.

0: Mix 93.1, it is Valentine the morning. Coming up later on this hour, have you ever dated a bad boy? And how did it work out? You ever date a bad boy? All my exes, if you want to call in and put me down as your bad boy, you go right ahead. Mm-hmm. That's right.
1: There's one big one that comes to mind for me.
0: Really?
1: But like to me, the bad boy, this is what he looked like when he walked into, I was in my 20s.
0: Okay.
1: And he walks into the party that was at my friend Alyssa's house, and he is in a leather jacket.
0: Yeah.
1: Holding a bottle of Jack.
2: Whoa.
1: Walking through with a cigarette in his hand. And kids don't do that. But I saw that and immediately went, oh, yeah. Like what?
0: Did you date this guy?
1: We dated, I don't know.
0: What are the italics for?
1: I don't.
3: You guys talked for a little bit?
1: We talked. Like,
0: you
1: there
0: talked?
1: Was, there
0: okay,
1: was
0: there's
1: nothing
0: no dating,
1: else.
0: You talked.
1: No, but right. I was very interested.
0: This is the guy you
1: interested.
0: Sent the juice packet to or something?
1: No.
0: That was a different guy?
1: No, that man was so sweet.
0: Oh, okay.
1: But no, this guy didn't give me the time of day. He had a lot of confidence.
0: Okay.
1: And he just, you know, didn't text back, didn't call. We went to dinner one time.
0: Sounds pretty vain.
1: But I was just like, oh no, I gotta make him like me.
0: Right.
1: But I just thought he was like just this bad boy, which was so different from anybody else I had dated.
0: Right.
1: Before.
0: So you wanted the guy in the leather jacket smoking a cigarette with a bottle of Jack?
1: It sounds like
0: a Taylor Swift song.
1: It sounds like a movie. But he walked in like that. And I was like, oh.
0: To all ladies, please correct me if this sounds misogynistic or if it sounds gender specific or if I'm just being dippy. Do all ladies have a bad boy in their past or desire for a bad boy?
1: Going through my friend group and, you know, my sisters and things, like,
0: yeah.
1: I feel that there has always been a little period of time where, yeah, you're going after
0: a bad boy.
1: The bad guy.
0: Gotcha.
1: And it's so weird too, because looking back at it, I was like, why would I pursue this?
3: Right.
1: When he wasn't giving me the time of day.
0: Right.
1: You know,
0: he just ignored
1: you.
0: He's a bad guy.
1: Yeah.
3: Well, that's why you're like gamifying it almost. You're trying to get that attention, and then you realize that that's not really love. Like, that's not what you should be going for.
1: And so different from me, who didn't drink, didn't smoke. I mean, I have a leather jacket, but...
3: Oh,
0: well, wait a minute. Now the truth comes out, kids. Don't be like her. I have a leather jacket. It has tassels on it, too. All right, so reach out 31043. Have you ever dated a bad boy? How did it work out? Text in at 31043. It is the battle of the sexes. Represent the men. His name is Frank. Works as an office assistant. Enjoys watching movies. Frank, what's up, buddy?
4: Hey, good morning.
0: Frank, you tank.
1: Representing the ladies, her name is Marissa. She works as a teacher and enjoys going to concerts. Let's hear it for Marissa.
0: Hey, Marissa. Good morning. Hi.
5: Hello, hello, morning.
0: If you're new to our show, that hello, hello, morning, somebody said it years ago. We say it back and forth. It means nothing, but you can always do it. It's kind of fun. So here's how it works, Marissa. I'm going to ask you a few questions. Frank, Jill's going to ask you some questions. Best out of three wins, still tied the end of regulation. We go to announce a tough tiebreaker question. Starting with you, Marissa, what actress voiced Fiona in Shrek?
5: Cameron Diaz.
0: That's correct.
1: Frank, Cameron Diaz played Tina Carlisle and starred with Jim Carrey in what 90s film?
4: Fun with Dick and Jane.
1: Oh, no, that one was The Mask.
2: Great movie, though.
0: Current score, 1-0, ladies. What country is Lionel Messi from? Argentina.
1: You bad boy.
2: That was bad.
1: Yeah. Frank, Lionel Richie is currently a judge on what TV show? American Idol.
4: Yeah.
0: Argentina. Sorry. Current score is 1-0, ladies. You can win it right here. What element has a chemical symbol?
5: Oxygen.
0: What were you going to say?
3: No, sorry, you speak.
0: We interrupted you. What were you saying?
5: Oxygen.
0: Uh-huh. I really wish I knew what that other...
5: I was thinking H2O, forgive me.
1: That's okay.
0: You're forgiven.
5: Oxygen.
2: Ladies win. Marissa, you won a Battle of the Sexes championship certificate. Post it on social. Use the hashtag Valentine the Morning and share it with Pride.
5: Thank you so much. I'm so happy. Thank you.
0: Nice job. Well, listen, Frank the Tank, as you exit the stage, this moment is entirely yours. You take it away.
4: Well, thank you guys for letting me play, and I'm happy for the winner. So,
0: thank you, brother. We appreciate you, Frank.
4: Thank you.
0: Have a good one. 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

0: Mix 93.1. Good morning. It is Valentine in the morning. Have you ever dated a bad boy? How did that work out? Text it at 31043. 31043.
1: This one says, I married mine. He was on parole and probation when we met. A high school dropout. I'm a Cal State graduate. We are 15 years and 2 kids in.
0: Oh, I want to know his crime. What did he do? Come on now. Share. A little bit nosy over here.

0: is ecstasy. 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
1: The Pioneer Valley's hit music, Mix 93.1. It is Valentine of the morning. Where are the bad boys? Shannon, good morning.
2: Hey, Valentine.
1: Hey, Shannon. You ever date a bad boy, Shan?
2: I married him. We met in high school circa 1995. He was a trouble transfer to my school. After starting a fight, he constantly ditched. I was a four-year high school perfect attendance record student and was in AP classes.
1: Yeah.
2: But I loved him the minute I laid eyes on him. We've been together now 36 years, married 26 of those, and one kid deep.
1: Why was your high school the dumping ground for the trouble transfers?
2: Mid-City School, that's just what happened. I mean, we got a lot of bad seeds, but not all of them turned out to be bad.
1: Okay. And when he walked down the hall, was he a lot like Jill's bad boy with a leather jacket, cigarette in the mouth, and a bottle of Jack in the other hand?
2: I don't know about that well, but definitely was not shy about starting, you know, trouble with the other students. You know, not much into the drugs, but when, you know, didn't think twice about ditching or, you know, making trouble in class just to get out of doing work, you know, that sort of thing.
1: Bad boy. Well, I will let you know. I mean, you may not think of me as a bad boy, but I think I had my turn.
2: Uh-oh.
1: Murphy Junior High School.
3: Junior High, okay. Sorry.
2: Whoa, start young.
1: We weren't allowed to chew gum in school. I chewed gum. But more importantly than that, I sold Hubba Bubba and Bubbalicious by the piece for 25 cents a piece.
2: Hey, the smart kids had that side gig. I kind of wish I did.
1: I had a hustle, baby.
4: Shannon, is that doing anything for you, that story?
2: Making me wish I had.
4: I had a Valentine in your life?
2: Had a side gig like that.
1: Makes you want to have a bubble to blow.
2: Oh, God, no.
1: What?
3: Huh?
1: Yeah. Yeah, like, you know, bubble gum. That's what I was selling.
3: Oh.
1: How did nobody not get what I was saying there?
3: No, we got it.
1: No, I don't think you did. You guys are... Shannon, thank you for calling.
2: You're welcome. I love it. Hi, everybody. Love the morning show.
3: Hi.
1: Love you, too.
3: Thank you. Bye-bye. Mix
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0: Mix 93.1, good morning. It's Valentine in the morning. What you gonna do when they come for you? Did you date a bad boy? Are you into bad boys? How'd it work out for you? 31043.
1: This text says he was a stereotypical hot bartender, played in a band, and never texted me back before midnight. Another text says, I dated the guy my mom specifically told me not to date. She still brings up being right 15 years later.
0: Moms love that. Mm-hmm.
1: And then one last text, mine had a motorcycle that my dad hated. Mm-hmm. Naturally, that made 19-year-old me like him approximately 400% more.
0: Lady Gaga, Bruno Mars, Die With A Smile.

0: Mix 93.1, it's Valentine in the morning. Michelle, good morning. How are you today?
1: I'm doing well. Good morning.
0: Good morning. All right. So talk about the bad boy you dated or about my bubblegum story, whatever you prefer.
1: In my early 20s, I ended up dating ran into a high school friend who had gotten a whole bunch of tattoos, you know, had some piercings and things. We decided to go out, see how things would go. And one day he shows up at my job with flowers. That was kind of interesting because, you know, I wear suits to work. And you have this gentleman walking in with his tattoos and piercings. Mm-hmm. Needless to say, you know, my coworkers gave me a hard time the rest of the day and for a while. Didn't work out, but it was interesting.
0: Yeah, he didn't sound like a bad guy.
2: Yeah. No, but he sounds kind of sweet, too.
0: He brought you flowers. He had tats, you know.
3: So normal. A couple of tats, a couple of piercings.
0: Yeah.
2: But I understand being at work. And that happening.
1: He was fun. It was a fun phase in your 20s to go out, you know, with someone that's your complete opposite.
2: Yep.
0: Right, right. Well, sometimes opposites attract, though, don't they? What about the person in your life now? Who do you have now in your life?
1: My husband now is more in the, you know, corporate type individual alongside me.
0: Boring.
3: You're still thinking about him, aren't you?
0: I was waiting for this topic to get on the air. Oh, that's great. How long have you been married, love? How long?
1: 15 years.
0: 15 years. Oh, wow. Amazing. All right. Good for you. That's awesome. Whatever happened to Mr. Tattoo and piercings? Whatever happened to him?
1: Well, we lost touch, to be honest. Once we stopped dating, he kind of disappeared.
0: Mm-hmm. And you've never checked the old book of de face to see where he might be?
1: I actually did try to look him up to see, you know, what he'd been up to, but I couldn't find him.
0: Uh-huh. And that's why you've come to us. Our new feature.
2: No.
0: Find your ex.
3: Ooh, missed connections.
0: Missed connections.
3: Let's do it.
0: Just wondering what happened to them. That's all. You don't have to get back together. Just curious how they look now.
2: Okay. I'm liking this.
0: Chill.
1: Yeah, that was kind of why I was like, come, I wonder what happened to him.
0: Uh-huh. Yeah, we always wonder. Doesn't mean you're going anywhere or even thinking about anything. It's just you're curious about the paths in life and if that path, how it would have looked. That's all, you know?
1: Yeah, I suppose.
0: Okay,
1: so.
0: Your hesitation causes anticipation and angina for me, so I'm not sure. All right, listen, have a great day, Michelle.
1: You too. Thank you much.
0: Okay.
1: Bye-bye.
0: Thanks a lot. Take care. 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

0: 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It's Valentine in the morning.
1: If you are not following the show on Instagram, we'd love you to do that. At Valentine in the morning on Instagram. At Valentine in the morning. Then everybody's personal account is right beneath that as well. So give us a follow. But start with at Valentine in the morning.

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It's Miles Smith with Stargazing on your Friday. Yay, we made it to a Friday. Hopefully you're going to have some fun this weekend. And whatever you're doing, you know, we got the music for you. We got your soundtrack for the weekend right here. 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

0: This is Mix 93.1, the Pioneer Valley's hit music. Tame Impala and Jenny with Dracula. Hey, it's Delano on your Friday. Hope you're having a good one. And I've got music from NSYNC coming up. Olivia Rodrigo, too.
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0: 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Olivia Dean and Man I Need. Hey, it's Delayed. A happy Friday. It always feels better on a Friday, doesn't it? Just life in general.
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23: 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Oh,

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If you're a Kardashians fan, you probably saw they took on AI with their season 8 premiere. We're all taking on AI at this point, right?

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1: I was just talking about Taylor Swift. There's a rumor going around that maybe she'll be touring in 2027. This video won Best Video at the VMAs. Opalite. I had

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It's Mix 93.1. Have you checked out our talkback mic on the free iHeartRadio app yet? Send us a message while you're listening. You can just tap the little red mic and we might play whatever you say back on the air. Hey, I'm Delana. It's Mix 93.1. Thanks so much for listening and making us

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2: This is interesting, since we're kind of getting close to lunchtime. What is the flavor of the year for 2027? What is it? I'll tell you in about 5 minutes.
3: I'm going under in this time. I feel there's no one to save me. 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

0: Mix 93.1, the Pioneer Valley's hit music, Ella Langley, and she's in Texas. Hey, it's Delana. Taylor Swift was the person who dethroned Ella Langley from number one. Ella had spent 24 weeks at number one, and then Taylor came along with Patient Zero, and she's sitting at number one right now, top of the charts. So the flavor of the year, black garlic for 2027. When I saw that, I was like, I don't know about that. I have a little bit of trouble sometimes with garlic. Some of the other flavors that people are saying, you know, are going to be big, chili crisp. Okay, I'm in on that. Honey, espresso, dragon fruit, and koji. Although I don't know what koji is.
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1: Goo Goo Dolls, they were so good. At our iHeartRadio Music Festival, Johnny Resnick had the whole crowd singing along. And you will be too. You want to watch it this weekend? 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
1: 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So coming up at noon, another $1,000.
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1: Hey, I just want to say hi to Clara, who works for the American Diabetes Association, says she listens all the time. Clara, thank you so much. Appreciate you. Here's Panic at the Disco.

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1: Olivia Dean, man, I need. Just want to say hi to Heather. She says she works with a construction company and they are working hard today. Heather, thank you so much.
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1: Bruno Mars and I Just Might during your lunch hour. Hey, it's Delana. Hope you're having a great Friday. When I saw this, it made me laugh because as a kid, I loved Fluffernutter sandwiches. Do you know what a Fluffernutter sandwich is? So it's peanut butter and marshmallow together. It's like marshmallow cream. And back in the day, it was created in 1960. And it was because they wanted to promote marshmallow fluff. So they tried it with peanut butter, and the rest is history. So, hey, how about a Fluffernutter for lunch?
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1: Hey, appreciate you having us on for your Friday. It's a little bit after 1, and that means we just gave you another keyword to win $1,000. We do that top of the hour, every weekday, 9 to 5. It's easy money for you.

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2: Olivia Dean, it's so easy on your Friday. Hey, a British farmer named Ian Patton, he just broke his own world record for a pumpkin, a Halloween pumpkin he grew weighing, are you ready? 2,856 pounds. 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And the giant pumpkin is named Bagheera. And he says the gourd required 6 hours of hands-on care every day and 130 gallons of water daily to be able to grow a pumpkin that big.
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2: Olivia Rodrigo would Drop Dead. Oh, wow. You know, this is the type of thing I see, and I'm like, why didn't I start collecting something early, you know? Captain American Comics, number one, just recently sold for how much? I'll tell you in about 10 minutes.
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93.1. 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

0: Mix 93.1, the Pioneer Valley's hit music. Ella Langley, Shoes in Texas. Hey, it's Delana. So when I saw this, I was like, you know, I don't really collect much of anything. And sometimes I read stuff like this and I wish I did. Captain America Comics number one. It recently sold for $716,000 after 80 years in a cardboard box. It was sold at Heritage Auctions, but it had been collected by somebody back in the day, and it was about Captain America, Bucky Barnes, and the Red Skull.
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1: 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According to this list here from Travel and Leisure, based on things like green spaces, wellness facilities, air quality, sunshine, traffic, and happiness. Copenhagen taking a top spot in Europe, followed by Barcelona and Vienna. Vancouver, the fourth overall, the highest rated North American city there. Miami is the only other North American destination in the top 10. The list is mostly European cities. So if you want to go and check out some of the world's most relaxing cities, you might have to go travel outside the United States for that.
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1: I'm pretty sure Harry Styles is having the time of his life during his New York City residency at Madison Square Garden. He's like, what, halfway through? He's got that Halloween show coming soon, too. Here's Adore You.

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1: Okay, for my elder millennials, remember the Land Before Time with Littlefoot, right? That dinosaur? They're planning to bring it back, which is cool, but also like creepy in 3D.

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1: Tom here on the phone. 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
1: 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Are you playing a league?
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Soundtrack to your Friday afternoon. Got some Justin Timberlake on the way for you. TLC. Anything else you want to hear on the iHeartRadio app, hit me up with the talkback feature, that little microphone icon. Let me know. Like Zara Larson here, Midnight Sun for Jessica.

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I'm ready for the weekend, aren't you? I'll go home from work early, okay? 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All American

0: 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Oh, you're planning to do a little movie marathon this weekend?
1: My son is 7, so it's kind of fun because, like, I'm a huge Harry Potter fan, so he'll be able to enjoy it with me.
0: 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By the way, which school?
1: Oh, he's in private school.
0: No, I'm saying, what school are you part of in Hogwarts?

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1: I don't know what just happened, but I'm like craving a steak for dinner, okay? Who's making steak tonight? I'll buy the steak.

0: This is Mix 93.1. Yeah, Serena, how are you?
1: I'm good. How are you?
0: I'm great. What are you doing right now?
1: Making dinner.
0: Oh, let me know what's on the menu. Maybe I'll come over and have some dinner.
1: You should. Stop by. I'll bring out a plate.
0: What are you making?
1: We're making Chinese food. We're just missing the chow mein. I'm sorry. My 5-year-old daughter's really mad about that.
0: Why? Oh, no. She loves the chow mein and you don't have

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2: 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Someone's going to try to sing Leave, Get Out or Too Little, Too Late or Baby, It's You.
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This is Mix 93.1. I know, I love that. Halloween falls on a Saturday this year, right? You know you're going to be invited to parties. There's going to be more Halloween events than ever because of a Halloween falling on a weekend kind of thing. So that's why I have to have like a costume ready to go. I feel like I have to have a costume ready just in case. Like, I'm not going to dress up for Halloween per se, but if someone invites me out, you know, to a little social event, I got to wear a costume. So I might be He-Man this year. I don't know why. Just the Masters of the Universe movie kind of inspired me to be He-Man. I need that wig, yes.

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1: All right, let's talk about car payments. If you have a new car, maybe you have a car payment with that. According to Edmunds, data from them with new car buyers borrowing more, stretching loans longer, with record high monthly payments, the average amount financed has reached $44,000, and the typical monthly payment has climbed to $787 a month. And more than one in five finance buyers are committed to payments of at least $1,000 a month. That's crazy. So maybe the new flex is having a new car with those car payments, but also a good flex is having a car with no car payment, right?
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This is Mix 93.1, the Pioneer Valley's hit music. Ah, the weekend's here, right? But daylight saving time a few weeks away. Still got time before the clock falls back an hour, right? We're still doing it, by the way. They haven't changed it yet.

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And don't forget, Monday, we're back with more chances to win $1,000. So if you're looking for some cash for the holiday season, Monday, we'll have plenty of chances for you with those keywords.

0: 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What do you plan on doing this weekend?
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1: 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I have two little boys under four, so they're kind of crazy.
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By the way, Somber, part of our iHeartRadio Jingle Ball Tour presented by Capital One. 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

0: Mix 93.1. All right, here we go. Mario and Courtney Lopez here behind the mic, fired up to be hanging with you for the next few hours. A lot of radio fun to get into, including a great guest, my girl Candace Cameron Bure, who, believe it or not, has got a new holiday movie already premiering this weekend before Halloween. Going to get the scoop on that, becoming a grandma and a whole bunch of stuff. Plus, our weekly fake debate, we're going to talk must-see movies, take a look at what's trending, honor the comment of the week and more. So turn it up and let's go. You're on with Mario and Courtney Lopez.
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1: Draw Mario Lopez getting to must-see movies a little later in the show, but in the meantime, pour yourself a cup of ambition, because starting today, a newly restored print of Dolly Parton's 1980 comedy 9 to 5 is returning to theaters, but for only 1 week. Through October 15th, if you haven't seen it, Dolly, of course, stars in it, along with Jane Fonda and Lily Tomlin. They play office workers who take on a terrible boss, played by Dabney Coleman. Classic movie. Classic song, of course. The re-release is going to benefit a great cause, too. Disney is sending net proceeds from U.S. ticket sales to the Dollywood Foundation, honoring the star, who, of course, sadly died in August at 80 years young.
2: Coming up. More Mario Lopez coming up.
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2: Avatar Seven Havens on Paramount Plus, the official animated sequel to Avatar The Last Airbender and The Legend of Korra from the original creators. This one is a young earthbender discovering she's the new avatar in a world shattered by a devastating cataclysm. Three episodes drop weekly through October 30th.
0: My kids were watching the latest Avatar movie on TV the other day. I have not seen any of the Avatars other than the original.
2: Same. And I actually don't have a desire to.
0: I feel like I should.
2: I mean, part of me thinks like maybe, but I also feel like I've already seen it.
0: They were all wildly successful, right?
2: Yeah, they made a bunch of money.
0: Wow.
2: But I think people kept going back to see them over and over.
0: Yeah, it's wild.
2: Which is strange. Anyway, Animals on Netflix, Ben Affleck's latest crime thriller, also getting limited theatrical release. A Los Angeles mayoral candidate and his wife have just a few hours to come up with a ransom after their son is kidnapped.
0: I love these premises.
2: And Netflix also began streaming the second season of the animated adult comedy Haunted Hotel. This season, Catherine and her family find their groove as more paranormal problems come looking for vacancies. Mm. And the Underveil, which is something in the show, starts looking like an actual business. I guess it's the hotel. And not just a building where dead people terrorize the living.
0: Okay, Netflix, in the Halloween spirit already. I know.

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2: Okay, keeping the music and fun coming your way. Mario and Courtney Lopez here. Still so much to get to. Candace Cameron Bure is going to be joining us next hour, so hang tight for that. Another passionate fake debate where the topics are made up on the spot, but the passion is real. Back to see who's pro and who's con, and what we're debating in 10, so don't move.

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1: Yo, I'm Mario Courtney Lopez. Time for our weekly fake debate where the topics are made up on the spot, but the passion is real. All right. Who's pro? Who's con?
2: You're going to be pro. Courtney will be con. 15 seconds to make your case. 10 second rebuttal afterwards. Your topic today is ghost.
3: Wait, I am
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2: 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You're con ghost. 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
1: Ghosts are a reminder, a friendly reminder, mind you, that once we pass, we still have an afterlife and we can still hang out here on Earth if we choose to do so. And that's comforting as a human.
2: Mrs. Lopez.
3: Not all ghosts are friendly. And I feel like once we have exited this earth, our spirit should remain a mystery and gone with the wind.
2: Mr. Lopez.
1: Oh, no. Oh, no. I think how you approach the afterlife spiritually, you will inevitably be a ghost. And if you were a nice person on earth, you're going to be a nice ghost. I'm going to be like Casper.
3: One thing I heard about ghosts is in October, every time you yawn, a ghost.
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1: 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Honestly, just might be my favorite game scent ever. And now, with odor fighting power, I'm loving it even more. 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Sniff the difference.
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1: 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All right, a few more songs. I'm going to fire up Zoom so we can chat with today's guest, Candace Cameron Bure. Mario Lopez here. Believe it or not, she's got a holiday movie already premiering this weekend. Going to get the scoop on that and talk about how she's now a grandma. All that and more when she joins us next.